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That's just the way she was. But no one cared. They thought it was a sign that they were saved.

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1: Benjamin,
0: hey.
1: Mais
0: la
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1: 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Sure.
0: Yeah, you know. Really and truly. Man can't get no herbs.

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1: You're wild, man. Wild.
2: That's insane. You're stupid.
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